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I really need your love right now. 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
0: 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Ask me what's my best side, I stand back and point at you. You, the one that I argue with. 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

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Some scars you can't erase, babe. Guess you still feel the same.

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I've always been a part of those cool kids. I don't know pain the way that you know it now. Just hear me out. Born as a boy, I'm taught to not.